This is Zootopia on KZSU Stanford, playing tracks from albums our DJs have played the most over the last 25 years. And at the bottom of every hour, a track recently added to our rotation of the very latest music in our library. I can't.

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2: 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And you are listening to Ground Zero with DJ Sway. Oh, yes, here in another lovely Sunday in the Bay. As usual, we bring you the newest of house music from around the world. New releases, new artists, new labels. Today we have a little bit of, I'm going to do a little bit of mix. I'm going to incorporate all the sound requests, and I'm going to do the new list for today's, because today is the last day of summer session, and next week will be our very first day of fall. So we just want to kind of have a little bit of an end of a cycle here for the summer session, and today is officially that. Also, we are expecting to have our time change as well. I don't know what time, but that's something that we all gonna be looking up for the next schedule. So yeah, be looking up for that. We also have canceled all the meetings for the vinyl pressing. We don't have space anymore, so we were supposed to have it on Tuesday. So I just wanna let everybody know that we're still gonna meet. So if you expect an email, so to let you know where we are gonna meet, but there won't be no vinyl pressing. Anyway, hope you like this show, this episode. Like I said, this is it's gonna be our summer session, and we're gonna start next week with our new session, which is for fall. Anyway, this is KZSU 90.1 FM Stanford, and you are listening to Ground Zero with DJ Sway.

This is KCSU 90.1 FM Stanford, and you are listening to Ground Zero with DJ Sway. Oh yes, well, like I said earlier, this is our last show for summer session. Next week will be our very first show of fall. Hope to see you there. As always, I'm always happy that you're here listening to my show. This is Ground Zero mixing live here at Studio A.

Hello, guys. I also want to take a little bit of time to thank every single one of you who's who request song requests. That really made the whole rhythm of this summer session. So it's part of you, part of the show is you. Thank you for reaching out. Also, for all the listeners who've been continuing listening to my show, thank you so much. Even though time changes, thank you for your support by listening. That makes me really happy. And like I said, I'm always happy that you're here listening to my show. This is Ground Zero with DJ Sway. Always bringing new releases, new albums, new artists from around the world. In house music, in every rhythm, in electronic music, really. 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So we also want to thank KCSU 90.1 FM Stanford for allowing me to play this type of music and express myself the way I do every single Sunday. So also I want to thank all the staff from KCSU for always pitching in and making the radio station the way it is. So it's very awesome, and thank you every single one of you, all the way to whoever's in control of the station. Thank you. Thank you also the Stanford family for having this space for individual or people like me. So thank you so much. Always be very proud to represent this great institution of Stanford University. 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

0: Well, well, well, well, this is the saddest part of our episode here at Ground Zero. And that's when we say until the next. Yeah, if you want to check it out, my show, you always are welcome to go on our website and look under our schedule under Ground Zero with DJ Sway. You'll know more about the show, maybe the description. Yeah, we try to keep it as low profile as we can. We also try to make it a little bit more positive, I guess. So yeah, anyway, I just want to say thank you once again. Check out the schedule. We won't have vinyl pressing until further notice, but we will meet again, so just wait for the email. Also, I want to thank every single person who's been very helpful to support Ground Zero and the project that we have. I really mean it, so I appreciate it. Thank you. So yeah, just I have a few events on campus. If you want to reach out and want to find out more, you are more than welcome. 855-723-9010. Like I said, you can text also as well if you want. Anyway, this is it for Ground Zero. Here are in our last show of Summer Session. Everything is going to be new next week. So new releases, new artists, new labels from around the world. Anyway, thank you so much for tuning in. This is KCSU 90.1 FM Stanford. Until the next.
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It's a slice of musical history. 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

This is Zootopia on KZSU Stanford, playing tracks from albums our DJs have played the most over the last 25 years. And at the bottom of every hour, a track recently added to our rotation of the very latest music in our library.

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1: 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Then someone started calling me and...
0: Let's try that again.
1: 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I never drive distracted.
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0: Sunday, September 27th, 2026. Welcome to a very special edition of Megahertz with your host Raimundo here on KZSU Stanford 90.1 FM. Happy Sunday. Special start time of 8:30 p.m. here in the Stanford studios. We have a fully packed show this evening. This is the last Sunday of the month, which means it's the art of the break. With yours truly, Raimundo, along with the B-Rich Rise Styles of Nasty, bringing you a plethora of visual samples, funk, soul, disco, northern soul, electro, boogie, soundtracks, rock, jazz, and all the fun stuff. Everything sampled, not just from hip-hop, but from different artists out there. So, and plus producer worthy beats too. So we gotta do this. We gotta relax for a bit, and we gotta enjoy the vibes of Big Nasty and on the ones and twos on the September mixtape, a all vinyl DJ mix sets featuring a bunch of classic beats. But a couple quick things. Website here is kzsu.stanford.edu. Show website is now, you know what, the horror for me. The show is being, you know, recorded as we speak. Okay, let me just go back for a bit. The show is being recorded as we speak, so if I get a copy of the show, just wait a couple of hours or so, go to the websites, go select the drop down menu, select archive, time and date the DJs, and there you have it, the whole show. Right, when the show is over in like 3+ hours, okay. Or you can do is go to our Mixcloud page. We are MHC KZSU. 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All right, let's get back into it. 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

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Special start time at 8:30 p.m. PST, you know, here in the Stanford studios. This is the last Sunday of the month, which means it's the art of the break. All things funky, funk soul, OG samples, disco, electro, future funk, soundtracks, rock, jazz, new wave, and all that fun stuff. All within like a little three plus hour DJ set, all vinyl. We got B Rich here in the studios hanging out though, going through his record bag. I got my record bag or two. We'll start in about 30 minutes with my set moving forward. Bryce Styles on his way too as well in the studios. But hey, we do this for over 25 years. The art of the break. Show been around a little bit longer than that. Put it that way, but we got some old friends stopping by the studios too as well, so yeah, it's that time of year, and keep it locked. KZSU Stanford 90.1 FM.

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Hip hop breaks and beats for over 3 hours tonight. Special start time at 8:30 p.m. PST. In the background, we got McNasty, September mixtape featuring a bunch of up-tempo funk solo and some fun stuff too as well on a vinyl DJ mix sets. But in a few moments, though, yours truly will start off in like 40 minutes, give or take. But again, as mentioned, after this cut you've got to play, we'll get into it though. But hey, like I said, if you like a copy of the show, all you have to do is wait a couple of hours to go to the website, kzsu.stanford.edu. 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All right, we'll keep things going, and we'll start off my set. Enjoy.

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You just heard in the last 10 minutes, I played back to back round trip just because it was one of those 45s that was extremely hard to come by, and folks from Michael Kors, Family Travelers in here in the studio, Ren representing Sweater Funk, and more folks coming in, they were just like, they just lost it. Right, but now we got B Rich on the ones and twos. Check it out.

0: doing it good like I knew I could.
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0: Jesus, you Stanford.
1: Thunder Fist, the martial arts executioner, master in the lethal art of open hand combat and all its unbelievable secrets. Action, power, excitement, mystery, suspense, intrigue. Thunder Fist, revealing the ancient oriental art as never before seen in the Western world. Thunder Fist, rated PG.
2: Morning class. Today we're going to learn the McDonald's menu song and give a listener out there a chance to win $1 million. So, repeat after me.
3: Repeat after me.
2: No, no.
3: No, no.
2: Okay.
3: Okay.
2: Here goes.
3: Here goes.
2: Big Mac, McDLT, a quarter pounder with some cheese filet, a fish, a hamburger, a cheeseburger, a Happy Meal, McNuggets, tasty golden french fries, regular or larger size, a salad, chef or garden, or a chicken salad, oriental, big breakfast, egg, McMuffin, hot hotcakes and sausage, maybe biscuits, bacon, egg and cheese, or sausage, Danish hash browns, two and four dessert, hot apple pies and sundaes, three varieties, a saucer cone, three kinds of shakes and chocolatey chip cookies, and a drink, a Coca-Cola, diet Coke and orange, drink a Sprite and coffee, decaf, two, a low-fat milk, also an orange juice. I love McDonald's, good time, great taste, and I get this all at one place. Got it?
3: Got it!
2: Okay, now you do it! Ah, too bad. Because if this class can do the McDonald's menu song all the way through, a listener out there is going to win $1 million.
3: Win $1 million?
2: Yeah, so let's try again. Big Mac, McDLT, a quarter pounder with some cheese.
3: Big Mac, McDLT, a quarter pounder with some cheese.
2: Filet, a fish, a hamburger, a cheeseburger, a Happy Meal.
3: Filet, a fish, a hamburger, a cheeseburger, a Happy Meal.
2: You're on a roll. Keep going.

0: so sorry. The person listening to this record didn't win the big prize. But tell him to check out those coupons.
1: Check out those coupons.
0: And get him down to McDonald's now to save money on great McDonald's food and give him more chances to win more prizes.
1: More prizes.
0: And you guys?
1: Yes.
0: Sing something else.

0: trying to do? You ruined my record, man. I just bought it.
1: I don't care what you just bought. You get your little fanny perpendicular and get ready for school.
0: I'm not going to school.
1: What do you mean you're not going to school?
0: Just what I said. I'm not going to school.
1: And why not?
0: Because I'm sick. That's why I'm not.
1: Sick? You're sick, all right. What's wrong with you now, Prince Charming?
0: I got an earache.
1: Earache, my eye. How would you like a buttache? Now get your little fanny out of that bed and clean up this room. It looks like a pigsty. You hear me? All right, that's enough. That's enough. You push me far enough, young man. You're getting punished. Now stand up.
0: No.
1: I said stand up.
0: I let go of my hair, man.
1: Now, young man, I have talked to you and talked to you and talked to you till I'm blue in the face and I'm done talking to you.
0: Good. Does that mean you're done spitting on me, too?
1: Shut up. I'm not done talking to you. Now turn around and bend over.
0: What are you going to do, you pervert?
1: Pervert? Why are you snotty? Oh, shut up. I haven't even touched it yet. Now I want you to know this is going to hurt you a lot more than it's going to hurt me.
0: Oh, wow. That didn't even hurt.
1: Oh, yeah?
0: Oh, wow. What are you trying to do, tickle me?
1: Tickle you? Yeah, I'll tickle you.
0: Ow!
1: Oh, is that tickle, huh? Come on, round tickle. Come on, laugh it up, funny girl.
0: No more.
1: All right, now you gonna do what I tell you?
0: Yeah.
1: You gonna talk back to me?
0: Yeah.
1: What?
0: I mean, no.
1: All right. Now you get your clothes on and get your little butt ready for school. Right now, do you understand?
0: Yeah.
1: All right.

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Shows come back and hurts. Hip hop breaks and beats for 2 hours. Over 3 hours nights. This is Yard of the Break. That was B Rich and his sets. Major bonus for playing Eric My Life and Cheech and Chong, which they were here in San Jose at a convention not too long ago. And extremely nice fellows, put it that way. So very happy I actually played that throwback track. Right about now, we got Rise Styles and Ones and Twos. We're going to have some fun tonight. We got a bunch of records we got to play. You know, Friendly Travelers in the studio along with Ren from Spread of Funk. Shouts out to Sean Boogie out there, Sound Boutique, you know. Thank you so much. All right, let's get into the music. Check it out. Rise Styles and Ones and Twos, Raimundo, Art of the Break on Megahertz on KZSU Stanford 90.1 FM.

KZSU Stanford, 90.1 FM, Shoska Megahertz, Hip Hop Breaks and Beats for over three hours tonight. This is the Art of the Break special edition. Started, 30 minutes earlier than usual. Bryce down in the mix. 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
0: Better believe it. In the background, we have Rye Styles on the ones and twos, flipping 45s of this classic cut. But thanks for tuning in tonight, though. Show is being recorded as we speak, so if I can copy the show, go to the little website, kzsu.stanford.edu. Select archive, the drop down menu, date and time to DJ, and you can stream the whole broadcast, all 3.5 hours. If not, there is a mixed cloud. We're MET KZSU in a couple of days. All right. Take care. See you next week.

This is Zootopia on KZSU Stanford, playing tracks from albums our DJs have played the most over the last 25 years. And at the bottom of every hour, a track recently added to our rotation of the very latest music in our library.

0: guys just didn't want it bad enough. That should have been an easy win. What were you doing out there? You gotta hustle. You could have made that play if you'd been open.
1: On the car ride home after the game, when you think you're helping by telling me what I did wrong and what I need to work on, all I hear is that I'm not good enough, that I'm supposed to be perfect, that it's not okay to lose. 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

0: drop a little case. 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So decorate the counter, man, 'cause Saturday is here.
1: This is Zootopia on KZSU Stanford, playing tracks from albums our DJs have played the most over the last 25 years. And at the bottom of every hour, a track recently added to our rotation of the very latest music in our library.
2: Not afraid, like you're not gay. And you're not old, like I'm on the spectrum. Every day you look up in my body, this heavy and heavier. I was 9 when I left my body, a silver chair

0: Hi, I'm Ryan Blaney, a third-generation race car driver, and we dedicate a lot of our time to going as fast as possible. 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

She came from Greece. She had a thirst for knowledge. She studied sculpture at St. Martin's College. That's where I caught her eye. She told me that her dad was loaded. I said, in that case, I'll have a rum and Coca-Cola. She said, fine. And in 30 seconds' time, she said, I want to live like common people. I want to do whatever common people do. I want to sleep with common people. I want to sleep with common people like you. Well, what else could I do? I said, I'll see what I can do. I took her to a supermarket. I don't know why, but I had to start it somewhere. So it started there. I said, pretend you've got no money. She just laughed and said, oh, you're so funny. I said, yeah? Well, I

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You'll never do whatever common people do. 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You'll never watch your life slide out of you and dance and drink and screw.

0: you think that poor is cool.
1: 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Look out.
0: They'll tear your insides out. Because everybody hates a tourist.
1: Because everybody hates a tourist. Especially one who thinks it's all such a lie.
0: Yeah, and the chip stains grease will

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This is Zootopia on KZSU Stanford, playing tracks from albums our DJs have played the most over the last 25 years. And at the bottom of every hour, a track recently added to our rotation of the very latest music in our library.

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0: I'm Romain, and this is Mixed Up Class, a program of mostly classical music. This program combines previously broadcast material with updates for September 28th, 2026. This week marks the anniversary of the birth of David Oistrakh, the Soviet-Russian violinist born on the 30th of September in the year 1908.
1: Among other things, he was perhaps the foremost violin of his age after the death of some of his other distinguished peers. Some, like Isaac Stern, thought that he could have been the greatest violinist in the world. He also had the fortune to overlap in his lifespan with Jascha Heifetz, also one of these Russian violinists.
0: As an example of Oistrakh's artistry, we have a live concert recording of him from the year 1972 and recital in Salzburg.
1: This is the Prokofiev Sonata for Violin and Piano No. 1 in F minor. In this recording, his partner is Sviatoslav Richter, another distinguished artist of that era from the Soviet bloc. Again, it is the Sonata for Violin and Piano No. 1, F minor, Opus 80 by Prokofiev here on KZSU Stanford.

0: We've been listening to music performed by David Oistrakh and Sviatoslav Richter, violinist and pianist, in observance of Oistrakh's birthday on this day in the year 1908. This recording made in Salzburg in 1972.
1: At KZSU, we are spinning up our fall 2026 programming schedule, so not all of our programs will be in place this week. However, I can let you know that Zootopia will be on from 9 o'clock this morning until 5:30 p.m. when the Palo Alto City Council takes to the airwaves and you can listen to the sound of government in action, elucidated by Vince Larkin. Starting Tuesday, the 29th of September, you can look on our website, kzsu.stanford.edu, to see what our schedule is bringing us for this quarter. The 2026 Silicon Valley Walk to End Alzheimer's takes place Saturday, October 10th, starting and ending at Lake Cunningham Park in San Jose. You can choose from 1 mile or 3 mile routes. 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Stanford has created a number of roundabouts on campus. Here are some tips on how to properly navigate them. If you're in a car, slow when approaching. Look for pedestrians. Yield to traffic in the roundabout. Otherwise, proceed with caution when safe. Stay in your lane and use your right turn signal when you intend to exit. Cyclists should also yield to vehicles already in the roundabout, and never ride in the crosswalk. Finally, for pedestrians, cross only at crosswalks, watch for vehicles, and proceed when traffic is clear. By following these simple guidelines, you can keep the Stanford campus moving.
0: All right, so we continue next with music of Antonio Vivaldi. We continue with David Oistrakh and his son Igor, born in the year 1931. They did a number of duo projects together, including this. It's a Concerto Grosso number 8 by Vivaldi. It's an A minor RV 522. They are assisted by the Royal Philharmonic Orchestra. David Oistrakh leads.

selection from David Oistrakh, and his son Igor Oistrakh, Concerto Grosso No. 8 for two violins and orchestra, E minor opus 3, otherwise known as RV522. We heard the Oistrakh father and son with the Royal Philharmonic Orchestra. And the other piece that we heard performed by Oistrakh, the Sonata for Violin and Piano No. 1 in F minor with Oistrakh and Richter. I'm Romain. This is Mixed Up Class, a program of mostly classical music. This edition of the program combines previously broadcast material with updates for September 28th, 2026. And we have a change of pace now. Some solo selections from the composer Amy Beach, dates 1867 to 1944. We hear from Morceau Caractéristique, opus 28. And on this recording, Joanne Polk performs. We'll hear a barcarolle and a minuet italienne.

We've heard Joanne Polk at the piano with two short pieces from Amy Beach, first Barcarolle and just now Minuet Italienne. Those come from a suite of Beach's titled Trois Morceaux Caractéristiques, her Opus 28 work. This is Mixed Up Class from KZSU. We'll begin our segment of sacred choral music in just a few moments.

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This program combines previously broadcast material with updates for September 28th, 2026.

We've opened this 7 o'clock hour of mixed up class with music of William Walton, Jubilate Deo, setting of Psalm 100. If you're looking at an English language Bible, oh, be joyful in the Lord. Now, if you are looking at the Psalms in the Latin Vulgate, that's actually Psalm 99. And we have a setting in Latin to give that aspect. This is a Jubilate Deo, Psalm 99, by the French Baroque composer Jean-Jacques de Mondainville. In this recording, we hear the Ensemble Baroque de Limoges with the Chantre de la Chapelle, and the ensemble is led by Christophe Coin. Again, it is a setting of Psalm 99 in the Vulgate, O be joyful in the Lord.

0: Psalm 99 in the Vulgate, Psalm 100 in English translations. Jubilate Deo, jubilate Deo. O be joyful in the Lord, all ye lands. As performed by French ensembles, the Ensemble Baroque de Limoges and the Chantre de la Chapelle, the ensembles, the combination led by Christophe Klein. I'm Romain, and this is Mixed Up Class, a program of mostly classical music.
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0: And we will conclude this segment of sacred choral music with a performance of some Bach. It's a chorus, O Ewiges Feuer, or Ursprung der Liebe, from Cantata BWV 34. We hear it sung by the 16. They're led by Harry Christophers. Music of Bach to conclude this segment of sacred choral music.

by Milara, and the set concludes with Chacon by Enemonde Gautier. I'm Romain, this is Mixed Up Class, a tossed salad of classical music coming to you on 90.1 FM, KZSU Stanford, and streaming on the web from kzsu.stanford.edu. This edition of the program combines previously broadcast material with updates for September 28th, 2026. At this time, I go through a list of some of the live classical music in the immediate KZSU broadcast area. Friday the 2nd of October, 7:30 p.m. at the Heritage Theatre in Campbell, the Peninsula Symphony presents John Williams' World, a program featuring soundtrack music from Star Wars, E.T., Jurassic Park, plus Hollywood Golden Age tributes. That program repeats Sunday at 2:30 p.m. at the San Mateo Performing Arts Centre. Saturday, the 3rd of October, 2 p.m. at First United Methodist Church in Palo Alto, the San Francisco Chamber Orchestra presents a very first concert titled Rhythm Rascals. It's an admission-free classical series designed with the youngest listeners in mind. 3 p.m. Saturday at the Palo Alto Arts Center, the Fortnightly Music Club presents a program of chamber music by Poulenc, Holmes, and Beethoven. 7:30 p.m. Saturday at First Presbyterian Church in Palo Alto, the California Bach Society presents Music of Mourning and Redemption by Bach and Handel. 7:30 p.m. Saturday at the California Theater in San Jose, the San Jose Symphony presents a program called The New World, celebrating the nation's 250th anniversary with works of Copland, Dvorak, and Leshnov. That program repeats Sunday at 2:30 p.m. Sunday, the 4th of October, 2:30 p.m. at Bing Concert Hall at Stanford, Simone Porter and Blake Podio present chamber music for violin and piano. 5 p.m. Sunday at the Albert and Janet Schultz Cultural Arts Center in Palo Alto, there is a program of opera for families, a musical adventure for all ages. And that is my list of classical music events in the immediate KZSU broadcast area for this coming week. At KZSU, we are spinning up our fall 2026 programming schedule, so not all of our programs will be in place this week. However, I can let you know that Zootopia will be on from 9 o'clock this morning until 5:30 p.m. when the Palo Alto City Council takes to the airwaves and you can listen to the sound of government in action, elucidated by Vince Larkin. Starting Tuesday, the 29th of September, you can look on our website, kzsu.stanford.edu, to see what our schedule is bringing us for this quarter. You're invited to a book talk by Stanford Humanities Professor Adrian Dobb. He has expanded on the work he began in his book, What Tech Calls Thinking, with his latest publication, What Tech Calls Governing. The talk examines how the tech elite increasingly wield power in your workplace, your child's school, and the federal government. It takes place Thursday, October 1st from noon until 1 in the Carol Lewis at Neve House on the Stanford campus. For details, visit the Stanford Events website. Sponsored by Stanford University Libraries, the Bay Area Open Science Group will welcome Joe Beach, Research Transparency Program Manager at the Berkeley Initiative for Transportation Sciences. Weech supports teams working on academic forecasting, evidence aggregation, and reporting in economics. The Zoom is set for Tuesday, September 29th from 2 until 3 p.m. For more information or to register, please visit the Bay Area Open Science Group webpage. As I mentioned earlier, the music in the background is performed by Lutz Kirchhoff, a number of dances for lute, and we'll let that music move from the background to the foreground. I will speak with you in a few minutes.

We've been listening to Lutz Kirchhoff, the lutenist, with several pieces from the Baroque and other eras. I'm Romain, and this is Mixed Up Class, a program of mostly classical music. This edition of the program combines previously broadcast material with updates for September 28th, 2026. We next turn to the biblical parable of the rich man and Lazarus. That particular story has served as the germ for number of imaginative treatments, including a number of folk songs. In the original biblical writing, the rich man has no name, but in these folk songs, he's been given the name Dives, which means rich man. We're going to hear some treatment of that melody, known as Dives and Lazarus in some places. First, we hear the source material as performed by Sneak's Noise, and then we hear an orchestral version by Rayfon Williams called Five Variants of Dives and Lazarus. Those will be performed by the Northern Sinfonia of England, led by Richard Hickox. So we launch into Dives and Lazarus.

5 variants on Dives and Lazarus, the folk tune by that name, the variants by Ray Vaughan Williams, performed by the Northern Sinfonia of England, and you heard the source material, as it was, from a group called Sneak's Noise. And this happens to be one of those tunes that gets used over and over. I'm going to give you a few more iterations of that, though not the grunge queercore version that one group did. But here's a local group. I happened to hear from Chris, who recorded this for the Peninsula Scottish Fiddlers some years ago. So here we have Peninsula Scottish Fiddlers doing their treatment of that tune, known in this case as Star of the County Down. And then we will follow it with an a cappella version from the King Singers. Two versions of Star of the County Down for you.

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This program combines previously broadcast material with updates for September 28th, 2026.

I'm Romain, and this is Mixed Up Class, a tossed salad of classical music. This segment of the program originally aired in September 2019 and has been updated for the 28th of September 2026. In this hour, we will focus on the career of Stephen Clearberry, who retired as the director of music at the Chapel of King's College, Cambridge, September 30th, 2019, and died November 22nd of that year. We opened this 8 o'clock hour of the program with I Was Glad, the music of Hubert Parry, setting Psalm 122, and that was sung by the choir of King's College, Cambridge, led by Stephen Clearberry in 2019. We go back to 1974 next. Before he served at King's College, he was the organ student at St. John's College, Cambridge, which has been considered sort of a rival choral organization down the street. Clearberry served as the organ student under George Guest, the famous choir trainer who in the end became a mentor to many of the organist choir masters, etc., in England. So as an example of Clearberry's work as organ scholar, organ student, here's a recording that he made at the Chapel of St. John's, Cambridge. This is the Prelude and Fugue on the Name of Alain by Maurice Duruflé, and we hear Stephen Clearberry as recorded in 1974.

Stephen Clearberry, as organ student at St. John's College, Cambridge, in 1974, with Prelude and Fugue on the name of Alain by Maurice Duruflay. And so from here, in observing Clearberry's career at King's College, it seemed like a fine thing to just step forward through his decades. So next we go to 1988 with a recording that Clearberry made with King's College and the English Chamber Orchestra. He released a disc that had the requiems of Maurice Duruflay and Gabriel Fauré. We'll hear Libera Me from the Duruflay Requiem. Again, it's the choir of King's College, Cambridge, and the English Chamber Orchestra led by Stephen Clearberry.

A selection from the Durufle Requiem, recorded in 1988. We heard the Choir of King's College, Cambridge, led by Stephen Clearberry, joined by the English Chamber Orchestra. As we go over Clearberry's 37-year tenure at King's College, we next go to 1996, or recording of this music by Edward Barrastow. This is Lord, Thou Hast Been Our Refuge. Stephen Clearberry with the Choir of King's College, Cambridge, in 1996.

music of Edward Bairstow. Lord, Thou Hast Been Our Refuge, a setting of a psalm as performed by Stephen Clearberry with the Choir of King's College, recorded in 1966. And now we go to the aughts with a 2001 recording of the coronation anthems of George Friedrich Handel. This is Let Thy Hand Be Strengthened, out of a set of four anthems that were originally written in 1727. We hear the Choir of King's College, Cambridge, with the Academy of Ancient Music,

music of George Frideric Handel, recorded in 2001 by the Choir of King's College, Cambridge, with the Academy of Ancient Music, and Stephen Cleary, who is retiring effective today after 37 years as organist and master of the choristers at King's College, Cambridge. So one more decade to represent. We hear a setting of the folk song Shenandoah, arranged by James Erb. The Choir of King's College, Cambridge, recorded in 2018, Stephen Clearberry conducts.

Shenandoah, arranged by James Erb, performed by the Choir of King's College, Cambridge, led by Stephen Clearberry in 2019. I'm Romain, and this is Mixed Up Class, a tossed salad of classical music. This segment of the program originally aired in September 2019 and has been updated for the 28th of September 2026. At the original broadcast, we observed the career of Stephen Clearberry, who had just retired from his position as the Director of Music at the Chapel of King's College, Cambridge. Clearberry died later that same year, November 22nd. I'll take a moment to remind everyone that KZSU's music department has a website called Zookeeper. At zookeeper.stanford.edu, you can view the playlists from our music programs from the year 2002 and sometimes earlier to the present day. Zookeeper also contains concise reviews for many of the releases that have come through KZSU's rotation over the years. That website is zookeeper.stanford.edu. The first installment in a series of films highlighting a Georgian cinema renaissance will be screened on Tuesday, September 29th at 7 p.m. 2023's Blackbird, Blackbird, Blackberry is based on a novel from Georgian feminist writer Tamta Melishvili. It follows a 48-year-old woman who lives happily in a provincial village while refusing to conform to societal expectations. The film will be screened in the McMurtry Building, Ashburn Hall, on the Stanford campus. Again, that's September 29th at 7 p.m. You can find more info at events.stanford.edu. The ocean cleanup is dedicated to developing and scaling technologies to rid the world's oceans of plastic. Each year, millions of tons of plastic enter the ocean, primarily from rivers. The Great Pacific Garbage Patch contains an estimated 79,000 tons of plastic waste floating in an area roughly twice the size of Texas. Plastic carries toxic pollutants that impact 900 marine species and ultimately get into our food chain. The ocean cleanup is today successfully intercepting plastic in major rivers, as well as working to capture and remove plastic waste from the Great Pacific Garbage Patch. To learn more, get involved, volunteer, or help fund their efforts, visit theoceancleanup.com. We have one more selection from Stephen Clearberry. This in his function as organist. He's continued to concertize as an organist. And so this is a piece written for him by the Houston-based composer George C. Baker, who's also a dermatologist and an MBA. This is Procession Royale. We hear Stephen Clearberry from a 2017 recording at King's College right after the organ had a major rebuild and refurbishment. For Procession Royale, it's the music of George Baker. Again, one more time, Stephen Clearberry at the organ.

0: Procession Royale, the music of George C. Baker, played by Stephen Clearberry on the organ of King's College Chapel in Cambridge, England, that is.
1: That just about does it for Mixed Up Class today. This has been an encore presentation of Mixed Up Class from September 30th, 2019, lightly updated for September the 28th, 2026. We've reached the end of our summer quarter programming here at KZSU. However, I can tell you that the next few hours here at KZSU will be filled by our Zootopia bot, bringing you some of our DJ's favorite tracks for over the last 25 plus years. Then, from 5:30 onwards, the Palo Alto City Council comes on the airwaves, and you'll get to hear the workings of a city government working on its issues, ranging from critical to mundane, in real time.
0: We go out with Try to Remember, originally from the Fantastics, arranged here by Grayston Ives, for an ensemble of boys' voices. We hear the boys of St. Paul's Cathedral, led by Barry Rose. For Mixed Up Class, I'm Romaine. Until next time, so long.

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This is Zootopia on KZSU, student-run radio at Stanford. You went

I made a mistake. I made a mistake. I made a mistake. I made a mistake. I made a mistake. I made a mistake. I made a mistake. I made a mistake. I made a mistake. I made a mistake. I made a mistake. I made a mistake. I made a mistake. I made a mistake. I made a mistake. I made a mistake. I made a mistake. I made a mistake. I made a mistake. I made a mistake. I made a mistake. I made a mistake. I made a mistake. I made a mistake. I made a mistake. I made a mistake. I made a mistake. I made a mistake. I made a mistake. I made a mistake. I made a mistake. I made a mistake. I made a mistake. I made a mistake. I made a mistake. I made a mistake. I made a mistake. I made a mistake. I made a mistake. I made a mistake. I made a mistake. I made a mistake. I made a mistake. I made a mistake. I made a mistake. I made a mistake. I made a mistake. I made a mistake. I made a mistake. I made a mistake. I made a mistake. I made a mistake. I made a mistake. I made a mistake.

is Zootopia on KZSU Stanford, playing tracks from albums our DJs have played the most over the last 25 years. And at the bottom of every hour, a track recently added to our rotation of the very latest music in our library.

If you listen to the blues, don't be ashamed. For the blues and the gospel are just the same. Amen. Amen.

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about cognac, XO cognac, that is. And it goes right to your head. Yes, it do. How well do I know?

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And at the bottom of every hour, a track recently added to our rotation of the very latest music in our library.

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1: 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It broke me, and I contemplated suicide. 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I still own my firearm. I keep it in a safe because I want to keep my grandson and myself safe.
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We were talking the big talk, never playing it safe. Looking good as Jane Fonda.

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This is Zootopia on KZSU Stanford, playing tracks from albums our DJs have played the most over the last 25 years. And at the bottom of every hour, a track recently added to our rotation of the very latest music in our library.

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And at the bottom of every hour, a track recently added to our rotation of the very latest music in our library.

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2: You are, hello. All right, we had some technical difficulties for a little there, but hello and welcome to Global Jing. It is 2 p.m. here at KCSU Stanford 90.1 FM. I'm Sebastian, your host for the show this afternoon. And let's just kick off with some great music. I'll talk more about the inspiration behind this show after we listen to the first track. This is Julieta Venegas with the track Leyendas de Tijuana.

That was the track Leyendas de Tijuana by artist Julieta Venegas, hailing from Mexico. I was at her show in San Francisco yesterday, and it was a very, very meaningful show. When I was around 8 to 8, 9, 10, 12, she was a very popular Latin alt pop singer that would play on the radio, on the TV, and it was the first time that I felt deep connection, emotional connection to music. 20 years later, being at a concert and listening to the lyrics played live made me feel much more connected and understanding of the words that Julieta brings us through her music. This track is from her latest record, Norteña, which came out earlier this year in 2026. I'm going to keep playing a few other tracks from this new record. And some of the oldies, classics, so whoever is listening out there can be blessed with Julieta's amazing music. And it's going to shift between genres as she's explored, you know, different musical styles throughout the last two decades. But before we continue, I'd like to take some time to speak a little bit about her. Julieta Venegas is a Mexican singer and songwriter, and she specializes in indie pop rock in Spanish. She embarked on her musical journey by joining several bands, including a Mexican ska band called Tijuana No. She's an excellent musician, instrumentalist, plays 17 instruments, including acoustic guitar, accordion, and keyboard. Her voice, as you heard, is also a delight to listen to. And yeah, I am so, so, so happy that I got to see her in person. I love music, but I'm not really a big crowds person. So yesterday, it was a very special moment to put that claustrophobia behind and go enjoy some nice music and community. All right, the next track is also from the latest record, Norteña. It is called La Línea, featuring... All right, I'll tell you who the feature is afterwards. Let's have a listen.

All right, that was the track Volver a Ti by Julieta Venegas and Bronco. And the one we played before was a track with Yulitza, who also was featured in Rosalia's record Lux earlier this year. It's been great getting to share this music with all of you. I'm very excited. Now we're going to bring back some of Julieta's songs from more than 20 years ago. We just played tracks from Norteña, her 2026 album. Now we're going to go to C, one of her breakout albums, or her breakout album from 2003, featuring tracks like Lento, Andar Conmigo, Algo Está Cambiando, and Oleada. I'm going to go back and forth between the albums just to set the mood and go through different emotions in a cohesive way. So now, let's listen to Andar Conmigo.

That was Algo Está Cambiando by Julieta Venegas. You are tuned into Global Jinga here at KCSU Stanford 90.1 FM. Thank you for joining us in this afternoon, listening to some Latin alternative pop from the early 2000s in Spanish. I am so excited to share the music from my childhood with all of you listening. And I know it's only been contained to one artist, but I feel that Julieta really encapsulates a very special combination of genres, musical abilities that are very singular, especially during this time. You can hear as we go through the songs how she carries some of her regional Mexican music and norteña influences into alternative pop and what others consider indie rock. And it's just a pleasure to listen to. I'm going to play another track from her breakout album, C, from 2003 later on. But I do want to jump to another album that cemented her as a mainstay across Latin pop music. The album Limón y Sal, with the title track. I hope you like it.

Yes, that was the track Limoni Sal by Julieta Venegas playing here on Global Jinga, KCSU 90.1 FM. Thank you all for joining in this afternoon. We're already at the half point of the hour, and I'm going to play a couple more tracks by Julieta from the early 2000s until that. Then we'll move to play some Habibi Funk, as we haven't played some in a few months. All right, the next track is called Me Voy.

right. That was Oleada by Julieta Venegas playing here on Global Jenga. Thank you for listening to these throwback songs with me for the last half an hour. And, you know, I really enjoyed the mix of alternative pop and what some of us in the U.S. would call country, which is very influenced by norteña and regional Mexican music from our neighbors in Mexico. And I'm glad that we were able to visit that together. In order for me to get on the groove for new songs, I wanted actually to play one song in between by Casey Musgraves, who will be here at the end of November in Oakland. So if you like this music, if you've heard of Casey, can look her up and get your tickets for, I believe it's October 23rd in Oakland, Casey Musgraves playing her latest album that came out earlier this year called Middle of Nowhere, a track that I love. And I really like this track called Rhinestoned, which is a little groovy alternative, but with country undertones. Let's play it.

That was Rhinestone by Casey Musgraves, playing on Global Jenga. Casey will be again here in Oakland, the Bay Area, at the end of October. If you like that track, check out the record Middle of Nowhere. It came out earlier this year, and get your tickets. I'll see you there. All right, now we're going to switch to our Habibi Funk records. Again, I think you'll notice the through line, because I think Casey and Julieta do integrate some alternative indie influences into their country music, which is very influenced by psychedelia. We're going to play music by Hamid El Chari, and I hope you like it. This is Habibi Funk time.

That was the track Ya Saheb by Hamid El Chari from the records of Habibi Funk music, pop music from the Arab world that must not be forgotten. This is the end of the show, Global Jinga. Again, my name is Sebastian. Thank you so much for joining us on this journey all the way from Mexico to Texas the Middle East, where, you know, a lot of musical influences come together to create amazing music that speaks to our souls. I hope you enjoyed these tracks as much as I did. And yeah, again, if you are really interested in this music, remember, Casey Musgraves will be in Oakland at the end of October. So if you like the track Rhinestone, get your tickets. If you like their Habibi Funk music by Hamid El Chari, go check out the store Couch Date in Oakland, Temescal neighborhood on Telegraph Ave. They have a collection of amazing records, and we'll catch you next time. Bye-bye.

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And at the bottom of every hour, a track recently added to our rotation of the very latest music in our library.

0: I love playing sports, especially for my school. 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

are DJ's favorite tracks from one of the Bay Area's largest and most eclectic music libraries. 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

This is Zootopia on KZSU Stanford, playing tracks from albums our DJs have played the most over the last 25 years. And at the bottom of every hour, a track recently added to our rotation of the very latest music in our library.

Whatever's on it, your friend. I'm glad the lipstick are very much my bag. Original vagabond for hire in the cathedral, left his mark in the spire. The ataraxia, the eupraxia, the wild son, the gorilla with a gun. Wanna chase her, I could do a seven. No one said there would be wasps in heaven.

sure how anyone can help you, sir. Won't give you the release you crave. He came on surfing on the French New Wave. The Dial of Irony up to 11. And now there wasps in heaven. Laughing boys working up a sight gag, sucking on a wet rag, hanging with a fag hag, strapping on the nose bag, chumping him like Pac-Man, pack him in like Rackman. Be good if we could just stick to the facts, ma'am. I have a credo with accommodations made for my libido. It's a crime against nature. Are we spinning hairs about the nomenclature? Quite a lot of rhinos in as far as I know. Charity, precarity, vulgarity, we're popping down the line, oh. Hitting on the drip feed, cultivating knotweed. The trendiness has given me a nosebleed. The angels' choirs are singing, but there's quite a lot of stinging.

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